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1: It's not time to make a change Just relax and take it easy You're still young That's your fault There's so much you have to know Find a girl Settle down If you want You can marry Look at me I am old But I'm happy I was once like

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Or you will still be here tomorrow. But your dreams may

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You're still young, that's your fault. 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Look at me, I am old, but I'm happy.

fundamental ultimate mystery. The only thing you need to know to understand the deepest metaphysical secrets is this. That for every outside mind, there is an inside mind. And for every inside mind, there is an outside mind. And although they are